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0: Rock 107, John Fogerty with Center Field, one of those summertime songs, baseball feeling. And if you're looking for some fireworks tonight, the Scranton Wilkes-Barre Rail Riders are home at PNC Field in Moosic, and there will be fireworks tonight after the game. So it might be hard to get in right now, but nothing says America like fireworks at the ballpark. Coming up, I've got The Offspring, Red Hot Chili Peppers, John Mellencamp, and more on Rock 107.
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3: The top five reasons your 4th of July sucked.
2: Then I call a guy in a pizza shop and tell him I've been hired to help with the grand opening. I'm going to need a whole bunch of free food and supplies, and don't bother checking with the owner. Yeah, he doesn't exactly buy it.
4: This seems kind of weird for some company to come in to do a ribbon cutting here.
2: Well, who would do it? I mean, you guys have giant scissors? Do you have the giant ribbon?
4: Well, usually they have someone that comes in.
2: That's me. I come in, I bring the scissors, I bring the ribbons. I'm the guy, okay? Look, I need to keep two parking spaces open, four pizzas made. It's going to take us like 15 minutes. We're going to be in, going to be out, take a bite of the pizza, snap, snap, snap. We're on our way.
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2: 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You got to get...
4: And then...
2: You got it.
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2: Nobody's paying for these pizzas. It's part of the ribbon cutting.
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12: 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The catastrophic collapse of the New York Stock Exchange marked the end of the Roaring Twenties and the beginning of the Great Depression. It triggered widespread bank failures, massive unemployment, and profound economic devastation that lasted for a decade.
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0: Northeast PA's classic rock, Rock 107, John Mellencamp with Hurts So Good. It is Popco. Happy 4th of July. And something I didn't know, Americans eat about 150 million hot dogs on Independence Day alone. If you laid them end to end, that stretches from Washington, D.C. to Los Angeles 5 times. Yeah. Let people know at your barbecue, your cookout, that you learned something new from Popco. Coming up, I've got AC/DC, Jim Blossoms, Lynyrd Skynyrd, and more on Rock 107.
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0: Northeast PA's classic rock, Rock 107. It is Popco. It is time for me to head out for the evening. Don't forget, coming up tonight at 9 o'clock, join legendary hard rock icon D. Snyder for House of Hair. Happy 4th of July once again. Please be safe, and I will leave you with some AC/DC, Back in Black on Rock 107.

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0: 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I'm D. Snyder. 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

0: 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That was Slick Black Cadillac from Quiet Riot. I'm D-Side, your twisted brother from another mother, and the only way to top this last hour is to load up another one. I'm driving this psycho scooter straight into downtown Metalville when the HOH returns. You don't want to miss it.
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0: Hellaciously huge hair, skin-tight leather, and enough decibels to blast the paint off the walls. Where do I sign? This is the Snyder, and you're moose knuckle deep in the second hour of the HOH, and it's about to feel real good up in here with Scorpions, Triumph, Skid Row, and a whole bunch more. So I'm going to get things back underway with my third degree. This is where I find out if you're paying attention. I play three in a row. You tell me. No, better yet, stand up and tell the class what they all have in common. Get it? Good. This is Danzig on the House of Hair. Turn it up, you mothers!

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6: 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D's out of here, and this hour is packed with more metal, more requests, and more, well, me. Deal with it. This final hour starts right now with a hair pair from a band that had some of the biggest hair in hair band history, Cinderella. Timekeeper's still out there playing all the classics with a bit less hair, but he still looks rocking. Here in the House

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7: 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This is the House of Hair.
12: 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The House of Hair is engineered by Metal Mick McCabe, produced by Dwight Yoakam Coleman, and the executive producer is Pam, the OG metal chick, Edwards. 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

0: Northeast PA's Classic Rock, Rock 107. How's it hanging, everyone? Jake the Snake in the studio for the night on this 4th of July weekend. We're celebrating here on Rock 107 with a 4x4, 4-play, 4-a-day 4th of July weekend. And I got a long set coming up next with 4 in a row from Stone to Temple Pilots. So if that sounds good to you, don't go anywhere.
1: 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All weekend long, we're doing 4-song blocks from some of the founding fathers of classic rock.
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2: Then I call a guy in a pizza shop and tell him I've been hired to help with the grand opening. I'm going to need a whole bunch of free food and supplies, and don't bother checking with the owner. Yeah, he doesn't exactly buy it.
4: This seems kind of weird for some company to come in to do a ribbon cutting here.
2: Well, who would do it? I mean, you guys have giant scissors? Do you have the giant ribbon?
4: Well, usually they have someone that comes in.
2: That's me. I come in, I bring the scissors, I bring the ribbons. I'm the guy, okay? Look, I need to keep 2 parking spaces open, 4 pizzas made. It's going to take us like 15 minutes. We're going to be in, going to be out, take a bite of the pizza, snap, snap, snap. We're on our way.
4: Well, like I said, I'm going to have to contact him.
2: You don't have to contact him. You got to get...
4: And then...
2: You got it.
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2: Nobody's paying for these pizzas. It's part of the ribbon cutting.
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0: SBA's Classic Rock, Weezer on Rock 107. And that song, every time I hear it, makes me think of the video I've seen. This was like a classic of the guy at the Weezer concert with his Nintendo DSi. And he's recording the concert. It's like totally inaudible. You can't hear anything. That is until the Buddy Holly guitar riff. So if you haven't seen that one, check it out on like YouTube or Facebook or wherever you find your videos nowadays, because it's a good one. More Classic Rock on the way next. Bon Jovi, Ram Jam, Spin Doctors, and more. So keep it here.
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0: 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And Jake the Snake here, live and loud on 107.3 here in downtown Scranton. The place to be all weekend long for the FIFA Fan Zone. If you're a soccer fan, you just want to see what all the buzz is about. If you're a beer drinker, that's a great excuse to stop by. It's going to be a fun time. It's going on later on today here in downtown Scranton. I didn't get to go yesterday, but I heard it was a great event. So be sure to check it out later on. More classic rock on the way next. Four in a row from live coming up, so don't go anywhere.
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0: 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Wrapping up a long one. I'm Jake the Snake Matthews. Here to remind you that right now on our Deals and Meals page, you can score a pack of tickets to Knoebels for 92 Mix FM Day. $92. 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We've got three left as of the recording of this break. 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

0: Rock 107 in Northeast PA's Classic Rock, Tom Petty and the Heartbreakers. I'm Jake the Snake Matthews. In celebration of this 4th of July weekend, we got a 4-play, 4x4, 4-a-day weekend here for 4th of July. Lots of 4s there. Too many. I may have got those listed in the wrong order. But either way, the whole gist of it is we're playing 4-song blocks from some of your favorite artists in all of Classic Rock all weekend long. And I got one coming up next for you featuring Green Day. So if that sounds good to you, don't go anywhere.
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2: Then I call a guy in a pizza shop and tell him I've been hired to help with the grand opening. I'm going to need a whole bunch of free food and supplies, and don't bother checking with the owner. Yeah, he doesn't exactly buy it.
4: This seems kind of weird for some company to come in to do a ribbon cutting here.
2: Well, who would do it? I mean, you guys have giant scissors? Do you have the giant ribbon?
4: Well, usually they have someone that comes in.
2: That's me. I come in, I bring the scissors, I bring the ribbons. I'm the guy, okay? Look, I need to keep 2 parking spaces open, 4 pizzas made. It's going to take us like 15 minutes. We're going to be in, going to be out, take a bite of the pizza, snap, snap, snap. We're on our way.
4: Well, like I said, I'm going to have to contact him.
2: You don't have to contact him. You got to get...
4: And then...
2: You got it.
4: Are you guys the one that are going to be paying for the pizzas also, or?
2: Nobody's paying for these pizzas. It's part of the ribbon cutting.
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0: Earthy Spies, Classic Rock, The Beatles, Come Together, one that you might find on the Beatlehead Fab 4 Hour, coming up later on this morning at 9 to 10 a.m. The perfect place to tune in if you're up in the Poconos. 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

0: 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I got four in a row coming up next for you from Eric Clapton, so don't go anywhere.
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0: Rock 107, Collective Soul, wrapping up a long one. I'm Jake the Snake Matthews, and all of, I guess, July and August and into September, we're going to be traveling to bars all around Northeast PA for the Blue Moon Wing Tour. It's $8. You get half a dozen wings at a Blue Moon. It's a great deal, and tons of great bars are included in this. Particularly, I'm excited for Cheap Shots, downtown Oliphant. That's like my go-to. That's home base, you know? I've had to walk back home from that place just a couple of times. Maybe more than a couple. 4, 5, 8. I don't know. Either way, though, I'm super excited about it. 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

0: 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And your favorite Alexa smart speaker as well. I'm Jake the Snake Matthews. We're celebrating 4th of July weekend with four song blocks from some of your favorite artists in all of classic rock all weekend long. And I got one coming up next for you from Led Zeppelin. So keep it here.
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2: Monday morning, the fireworks are over, and now it's time to compare stories.
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2: Then I call a guy in a pizza shop and tell him I've been hired to help with the grand opening. I'm going to need a whole bunch of free food and supplies, and don't bother checking with the owner. Yeah, he doesn't exactly buy it.
4: This seems kind of weird for some company to come in to do a ribbon cutting here.
2: Well, who would do it? I mean, you guys have giant scissors? Do you have the giant ribbon?
4: Well, usually they have someone that comes in.
2: That's me. I come in, I bring the scissors, I bring the ribbons. I'm the guy, okay? Look, I need to keep two parking spaces open, four pizzas made. It's going to take us like 15 minutes. We're going to be in, going to be out, take a bite of the pizza, snap, snap, snap. We're on our way.
4: Well, like I said, I'm going to have to contact him.
2: You don't have to contact him. You got to get...
4: And then...
2: You got it.
4: Are you guys the one that are going to be paying for the pizzas also?
2: Nobody's paying for these pizzas. It's part of the ribbon cutting.
3: It's a Prospector Frank call. 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

classic rock from Led Zeppelin inside of a long set, nonstop Rock 107. Jake the Snake with you, and I'm almost done for the night. Going to be hanging up my headphones and slithering on out of here in just a little bit. Before I head out, though, 38th Special, Aerosmith and Tom Petty are coming your way next.

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0: Northeast PA's Classic Rock, Tom Petty, wrapping up my show for the night here. That's right, Jake the Snake here, and I am done for the day, hanging up my headphones, slithering on out of here, and getting ready to celebrate the rest of my 4th of July weekend. So with that being said, talk to you tomorrow. Same time, same place, right here on Rock 107.
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0: Motley Crue and Girls on Rock 107. Good morning. It's Kate for the 4x4 4-play 4th of July weekend. Don't forget, if you want to win those tickets to the 4-wheel jamboree, head over to rock107.com right now. And if you're looking for something else to do this weekend, we have the World Cup Fan Zone in downtown Scranton, where they are having an absolute blast. I was there yesterday, and I will most likely be making my way back there today. It is going to be a full-blown soccer party. Free music and free entry. There's a Michelob Ultra beer garden. There's a kids zone from Anvo that is so unbelievably cool. Screens for the most important matches that you could even imagine. They're ginormous. And of course, we've got an LED soccer simulator. I'm a little too shy to jump into that simulator, but this party is going to be happening not only this weekend, but 2 weekends from now, the 18th and 19th. And this is going to be so much fun. FIFA really bringing everybody together. It's like, you know, having a sleepover with your cousins that you haven't seen in a really long time. Really looking forward to it. And I hope I see you there.
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0: Good morning. It's Kate on Rock 107, Northeast PA's classic rock station for our 4x4 4-play 4th of July weekend. Hopefully you're doing something super fun. Tonight is the episode 3 of House of the Dragon on HBO. So we all know I won't be doing anything fun. I'll be sobbing.

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Pink Floyd and Comfortably Numb on our 4x4 weekend here. You know what that means? Four songs from some of your favorite artists for the 4th of July weekend. And speaking of Comfortably Numb, I am the type of person that will see, you know, like a scab or a scratch or something on my arm, and then that's all I'm thinking about. It's all I can feel. It's all I want to talk about. I want to touch it. I want to pick at it. And I know I'm not alone. I just wish that I could numb those idiotic things that I do.

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0: Roxanne and Police on Rock 107. Good morning. It is Kate on this beautiful Sunday morning. That heat wave nearly killing us all, but we survived. It is the 4x4 4-play 4th of July weekend where we are playing blocks, 4-song blocks of your favorite classic rock artists, and we are dishing out tickets to the 39th annual Steve Shannon Tire Summer 4-Wheel Jamboree Nationals. 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I mean, I really want to go. I really, really do. But my stupid brother is getting married, so I guess you'll have to take my tickets and have a good time for me. It's happening on Friday, July 10th through the 12th. 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

0: Voodoo and Godsmack on Rock 107. Good morning. It is Kate. And we're always trying to help you save some money here at Rock 107. So between the Blue Moon Wing Tour and everything that we have going on at Deals and Meals at rock107.com, you can get a family four-pack of tickets to Leahy Family Fun Park right now, print on demand. You could use them today, right after you listen to this. It is a family four-pack, buy one, get one free for just $24. You are basically robbing the place. And these packages include everything that Leahy Family Fun Park has to offer, but there's only a limited amount of these tickets left. And like I said, they're print on demand. Buy them today, use them today, and, you know, send me a picture or two.
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2: Then I call a guy in a pizza shop and tell him I've been hired to help with the grand opening. I'm going to need a whole bunch of free food and supplies, and don't bother checking with the owner. Yeah, he doesn't exactly buy it.
3: This seems kind of weird for some company to come in to do a ribbon cutting here.
2: Well, who would do it? I mean, you guys have giant scissors? Do you have the giant ribbon?
3: Well, usually they have someone that comes in.
2: That's me. I come in, I bring the scissors, I bring the ribbons. I'm the guy, okay? Look, I need to keep two parking spaces open, four pizzas made. It's going to take us like 15 minutes. We're going to be in, going to be out, take a bite of the pizza, snap, snap, snap. We're on our way.
3: Like I said, I'm going to have to contact him.
2: You don't have to contact him. You got to get...
3: And then...
2: You got it.
3: Are you guys the one that are going to be paying for the pizzas also?
2: Nobody's paying for these pizzas. It's part of the ribbon cutting.
0: It's a Prospector prank call. 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

coming out of a 4x4 block of Metallica on Rock 107's 4th of July weekend. 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I'm so jealous if you win those tickets. Make sure you send me pictures. We will be right back with the 4x4 weekend right after Led Zeppelin.

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1: 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It's a promise made to you for more than two centuries. 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

Ladies and gentlemen of the Beatle-Ed Fab 4 Hour, welcome to a Beatle-Ed July 4th All Rock and Roll Special. We're about to rock your Sunday morning. We've got a nice variety of rock and roll tunes on the playlist today. We suggest you crank up the volume to 12 and keep it there for the next hour. The fun begins right now.

0: 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And, hey, eight arms to hold you.
1: 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Lettuce, tomato. 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

It's a Beatle Ed 4th of July weekend all rock and roll special. And you have front row seats. We just heard from Edgar Winner and Joe Walsh, the Ramones, and Cat Mother and the All Night Newsboys. Good rock and roll. Up next, ELO rocks the house. I should mention that dancing is not only allowed, but encouraged. Go on, don't be bashful. After all, rock and roll is king.

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6: Our Beetlehead 4th of July weekend special continues. 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Long before we ever heard of the Beatles. Next up, Eddie Cochran, Two by Gene Vincent, and Little Richard. 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

0: Needle Ed plays Helter Skelter on his accordion every Sunday before going to Mass. 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

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Everybody wants to come here. Nobody wants to leave. Even the Canadians love us. Well, some of them. Here's Canadian Celine Dion and God Bless America.

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0: Classic rock from Blink 182 on a Sunday morning here on Rock 107. Good morning. Your buddy, Chairman of the Board, Ed Hamilton, here with you until 3 this afternoon. So I'm going to start the show today like I do the day after Independence Day every year with an eyeball and digit check. Everybody got two eyes. Everybody got 10 fingers, 10 toes. Close enough. We'll see you next year. Great music on the way on our 4x4 4-play 4th of July weekend. That's right. 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
4: 1941, December 7th, attack on Pearl Harbor. Japan's surprise aerial assault on the U.S. naval base in Hawaii destroyed much of the Pacific Fleet and killed over 2,400 Americans. The attack abruptly ended American neutrality, immediately bringing the United States into World War II and unifying the nation to fight in both the Pacific and European theaters.
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Getting stoked for the Billy Idol concert up at Montage later this summer. 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
0: I feel like the party kicked off around middle of the day, maybe 5 o'clock on Friday. And it's continuing, man. It's just going. So let's be the soundtrack. Help you guys out on a Sunday morning. Open those eyeballs. A quadruple espresso from the Ramones on Rock 107.

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0: Yeah, that's Danzig's mother on Northeast PA's Classic Rock. Rock 107. Happy 250th birthday to the good old U.S. of A. We've managed to make it 250 years. God bless us all. Here's for 250 more.
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2: Monday morning, the fireworks are over, and now it's time to compare stories.
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2: Then I call a guy in a pizza shop and tell him I've been hired to help with the grand opening. I'm going to need a whole bunch of free food and supplies, and don't bother checking with the owner. Yeah, he doesn't exactly buy it.
4: This seems kind of weird for some company to come in to do a ribbon cutting here.
2: Well, who would do it? I mean, you guys have giant scissors? Do you have the giant ribbon?
4: Well, usually they have someone that comes in.
2: That's me. I come in. I bring the scissors. I bring the ribbons. I'm the guy, okay? Look, I need to keep two parking spaces open, four pizzas made. It's going to take us like 15 minutes. We're going to be in, going to be out, take a bite of the pizza, snap, snap, snap. We're on our way.
4: Well, like I said, I'm going to have to contact him.
2: You don't have to contact him. You got to get...
4: And then...
2: You got it.
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2: Nobody's paying for these pizzas. It's part of the ribbon cutting.
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0: You know, when these guys first came on the scene, I thought, wow, what a punch in the mouth. They knew how to get some attention, have some fun. And all these years later, we're still talking about them. It's classic rock from Guns N' Roses on Rock 107.

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0: Classic rock from Marcy Playground. A little Sex and Candy on July 5th, day after Independence Day. See how everybody's, well, we did our digit and eyeball check. I guess we should do our hangover check. Everybody managed to get through America's 250th birthday party with limited amount of casualties and collateral damage. I'd like to think we pulled it off. I don't know that we did, but generally speaking, I think we managed it.
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9: Well, I've been waiting to do this all morning and now into the afternoon. 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
1: classic rock from Sublime on Northeast PA's Classic Rock, Rock 107. You know, just because it's Sunday afternoon and it's Independence Day weekend and everybody's all revved up, sooner or later we got to go back to work. But Prospector makes it a little more fun, a little more interesting on the way there, on the commute. Make sure you tune in tomorrow morning. Prospector is going to share some disgusting food stories. He found a very long hair in a burger. Oh, man, I'll be honest. I don't have a high tolerance for that. And I know stuff happens, and I totally understand that. Listen, I'm eating burgers at home with hair all day and night, right? I go to a restaurant and it happens. I'm just like, I don't ever recover from it. I'm hard-pressed to ever go back to the restaurant.
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0: Nickelback on Rock 107. Tail end of a long nonstop set of classic rock that included Foreigner, Pete Townsend, Faith No More, Goo Goo Dolls, Foo Fighters, and REM kicked it all off. I've got some Stones on our 4x4 4th of July weekend. Founding Fathers weekend. Also some Steve Miller on the way. A little Dire Straits coming up. We'll hear Pink Floyd, AC/DC, Alice in Chains, and more.
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2: Then I call a guy in a pizza shop and tell him I've been hired to help with the grand opening. I'm going to need a whole bunch of free food and supplies, and don't bother checking with the owner. Yeah, he doesn't exactly buy it.
4: This seems kind of weird for some company to come in to do a ribbon cutting.
2: Well, who would do it? I mean, do you guys have giant scissors? Do you have the giant ribbon?
4: Well, usually they have someone that comes in.
2: That's me. I come in, I bring the scissors, I bring the ribbons. I'm the guy, okay? Look, I need to keep 2 parking spaces open, 4 pizzas made. It's going to take us like 15 minutes. We're going to be in, going to be out, take a bite of the pizza, snap, snap, snap. We're on our way.
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2: 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You got to get...
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2: Nobody's paying for these pizzas. It's part of the ribbon cutting.
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0: Steve Miller Band on Northeast PA's Classic Rock, Rock 107. You know, back in the day, I'm going to say this was around 1991, 92, something like that. Steve Miller played up at Montage, and I had just had my appendix out. Yeah, about a week earlier, I had my appendix out, but I was hell-bent on seeing Steve Miller Band up at Montage. So, you know, I got in the car, got someone to drive me up, fought through the crowds. Remember seeing Noreen Clark from WNEP? She was there back in the day, her and Tom. And no sooner did I get there and I realized I'd made a horrible mistake and I should not have been in a massive crowd of people on a hot summer night checking out the Steve Miller Band a week after appendix surgery. So, I don't know, I heard like three or four songs and I moseyed up onto the parking lot and kind of listened to a little bit from up there. And then politely excused myself. It was just a bad idea.
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0: 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Or maybe you're just up to no good in trouble. 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
1: Lance Prospector, we are in downtown Scranton, FIFA Fan Zone World Cup. That's day two underway here in downtown Scranton, and a great day. Yes, it's a little warm, but nothing like the last couple of days. That heat wave is broken, so it's a good time to come on by and check out all that they have to offer, including the Envo Kids Zones. The Kids Zone right here, right next to us, is packed with people getting a little soccer clinic information, kids of all ages, plus they have some giveaways. The Bounce House is right by us. And then, of course, there are five big TV screens showing all the matches. That's right, I said matches because we're talking soccer. I'm learning the lingo. So you can come on by and check those out tonight, including later on tonight, Mexico takes on England at 8 o'clock. We're in the round of 16 knockout round. Brazil and Norway at 4 o'clock today. Before we get there, live entertainment, Echo del Sur on stage. Any minute now, if not already, on the big main stage out by the lawn. So come on by, take a look around. 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It doesn't cost anything to come on down and sample all this great stuff and check it out. Now, you want to bring some money if you want to buy some food and stuff, because there are tons of food trucks and vendors, too. And the Michelob Ultra Beer Garden, for those of us who might want a cold, frosty beverage during the match. Stop by. 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
7: 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I now feel your pain. Just know at Morgan & Morgan, we got your back. I understand. Morgan means more.
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0: classic rock from AC/DC. And, you know, I don't want to pick, what's the phrase, gnat poop out of pepper? But come on, man, we're just not rocking you all night long. Mornings, afternoons, early evening, on the overnight. Yeah, we do a lot of rocking here at Rock 107. Hamilton, just about done, getting ready to turn things over to what's left of Hoover. He's a big America guy, as he should be. I'm sure he really revved it up for our 250th birthday yesterday.
1: Some of us still recovering from the 250 celebrations, but we're doing it in style in downtown Scranton on Courthouse Square for FIFA Fan Zone Day 2, Pennsylvania Fan Zone. Only one of three Fan Zone experiences in the entire state, and you got one right here in Northeast PA. You're silly if you're not here to check out all the action. Now, the Onvo Kid Zones are amazing. Huge soccer pitch on the one side, a smaller soccer pitch on this side, with soccer clinics from local soccer kids and teachers and things like that and coaches. Plus, there's a simulator that you can play with LED soccer, and you can also find out how good you can kick, how well, how fast, how accurate your kicking is. All that happening right next to me, plus massive video screens all over that are going to be showing the matches today. We're in the knockout round, so today at 4 o'clock, Brazil takes on Norway. Then at 8 o'clock, this is the big match of the day, Mexico and England. Ought to be a good one. You should definitely come on by and check it out. They've got a Telemundo screen, too, so if you can, if you want to hear it in that language, you can, or if that's your native language, it's there for you. Plus, there are other video screens, a big, massive main stage with entertainment from Echo Del Sur. Now, they were at FIFA Philadelphia Fan Zone. They were in Kansas City. They're going to play another Fan Zone next weekend. They're all over this FIFA stuff, and you definitely need to stop on by and check it out. Plus, while you're here, sample some of the fenders. 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We'd love to see a Fan Zone Day 2 Courthouse Square. 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

All right. Hey, thanks for listening in this morning and this afternoon, however long you've been here. Hamilton out of here. I might head over to the FIFA Fan Fest. Just a wild time here in downtown Scranton between Scrantastic and the Fan Fest yesterday and again today. All right, man. I'm going to go have some fun. Hopefully you will too. Hoover's in next. I'll see you Monday night, Tuesday morning. We'll leave you with classic rock from Kansas on Rock 107.

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0: Motley Crue, Northeast PA's classic rock, Rock 107 on the 4x4 4-play 4th of July weekend. I got a 4-song block on the way from Tom Petty. And what I'm working on, one from the Cars, some Chili Peppers, because I know Prospector's out on the road. He likes the Chili Peppers. I like to keep him happy, and we'll check with him. We can do that right now, right, buddy? You ready? Yeah, what's going on?
1: We're here. We're at the Fan Zone, the FIFA Fan Zone tent. And, of course, it's a great day in Northeast PA. Tons of people coming downtown to experience an amazing World Cup soccer match. We've got two great matches today, 4 o'clock, Brazil and Norway. Tonight, 8 o'clock, it is England. It is Mexico. Ought to be a great time. And there's so much other stuff to do between all the different vendors. The Michelob Ultra Beer Garden, the live entertainment on stage, the big video screens all over. 5 video screens, including a Telemundo broadcast as well, and a ton of food trucks and vendors and stuff for the kids to do. There are 2 Envo Kid Zones. There's a soccer clinic going on in one. There's a pitch on the other side. There's a soccer simulator, and there's like a bunch of kids kicking balls into that. And there is tons of people. Downtown Scranton popping today. You could be a part of it on the FIFA World Cup Fan Zone in Pennsylvania. There are only 3 of these in the state, one of them right here in Northeast PA. Don't miss out on it. Come on down. It's going to be happening all day today. It's Prospector broadcasting live on Rock 107.
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3: Monday morning, the fireworks are over, and now it's time to compare stories.
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3: Then I call a guy in a pizza shop and tell him I've been hired to help with the grand opening. I'm going to need a whole bunch of free food and supplies, and don't bother checking with the owner. Yeah, he doesn't exactly buy it.
5: This seems kind of weird for some company to come in to do a ribbon cutting here.
3: Well, who would do it? I mean, you guys have giant scissors? Do you have the giant ribbon?
5: Well, usually they have someone that comes in.
3: That's me. I come in, I bring the scissors, I bring the ribbons. I'm the guy, okay? Look, I need to keep 2 parking spaces open, 4 pizzas made. It's going to take us like 15 minutes. We're going to be in, going to be out, take a bite of the pizza, snap, snap, snap. We're on our way.
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3: 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You got to get...
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3: You got it.
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3: Nobody's paying for these pizzas. It's part of the ribbon cutting.
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even the losers. Tom Petty and the Heartbreakers, Northeast PA's Classic Rock, Rock 107. A lot of soccer going on today. Somebody's got to lose, right? Who are you rooting for? We're going to check with Prospector again at the PA World Cup Fan Zone, Courthouse Square in downtown Scranton. 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

0: Rock 107, doing a little free. It is the 4x4 4-play 4th of July weekend. Next hour, we got four in a row from Prospector. Prospector loves the Chili Peppers, and we're going to check in with him right now. He's broadcasting live in downtown Scranton.
1: Yeah, anxiously awaiting this promised Chili Peppers block you've been talking about. We're here. It is the FIFA Fan Zone in Pennsylvania, one of three in the state places where you can watch the games. And it's an amazing setup here on Courthouse Square in downtown Scranton. Free admission for you to come in, courtesy of visitnepa.org, and they are doing lots of stuff. Now, there are five video screens to watch the games on when they start, and we are minutes away from the beginning of the 4 p.m. match, which is Norway and Brazil. And I've seen some Brazil jerseys. I think I saw one or two Norway jerseys. I saw a Norway hat. And then, of course, 8 o'clock tonight, Mexico and England are going at it on the pitch. Now, that match will be a big deal, too. And I saw a couple of Mexico jerseys just starting to wander their way in. People getting ready to watch it. Of course, there's a massive video screen inside the official fan zone area where they're doing the live entertainment all day, too. Plus, tons of food vendors and food trucks and different people. And the Michelob Ultra Beer Garden to cool off a little bit with a frosty adult beverage. Absolutely free to attend if you're not here. You're missing out on one of the biggest events in Northeast PA this year. Come on down and check it out. FIFA Fan Zone Day 2. It's Prospector broadcast live from Courthouse Square in downtown Scranton on Rock 107.
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0: Rock 107. Getting your Mac attack on this 4th of July plus one. Still celebrating the 4th of July weekend. Why not? It's a Sunday. We got a four-song block on the way from the Red Hot Chili Peppers. I might do some Huey Lewis today. It's his birthday. Also, maybe some CCR. Celebrating a anniversary of one of their albums. We'll do that block of Chili Peppers coming up next. 4x4 4Play. 4th of July weekend.
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0: 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Northeast PA's classic rock. Rock 107 on the 4x4 4-play 4th of July weekend. We just had a big block of the Chili Peppers. I got some cars on the way. Let you know I can win a family 4-pack of tickets for the 4-wheel jamboree. That's happening July 10th through the 12th. So it's just a few days away. We've got the classic rock, if we have time for it, from Pink Floyd next.
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0: 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That's two blue cars. Three blue cars, four blue cars. So how about we do a four-song block of the cars coming up next on the 4x4 4-play 4th of July weekend.
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2: Monday morning, the fireworks are over, and now it's time to compare stories.
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2: Then I call a guy in a pizza shop and tell him I've been hired to help with the grand opening. I'm going to need a whole bunch of free food and supplies, and don't bother checking with the owner. Yeah, he doesn't exactly buy it.
4: This seems kind of weird for some company to come in to do a ribbon cutting here.
2: Well, who would do it? I mean, you guys have giant scissors? Do you have the giant ribbon?
4: Well, usually they have someone that comes in.
2: That's me. I come in. I bring the scissors. I bring the ribbons. I'm the guy, okay? Look, I need to keep two parking spaces open, four pizzas made. It's going to take us like 15 minutes. We're going to be in, going to be out, take a bite of the pizza, snap, snap, snap. We're on our way.
4: Well, like I said, I'm going to have to contact him.
2: You don't have to contact him. You got to get...
4: And then...
2: You got it.
4: Are you guys the one that are going to be paying for the pizzas also?
2: Nobody's paying for these pizzas. It's part of the ribbon cutting.
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0: Lindsay. Getting some help with Lita Ford, Northeast PA's classic rock, Rock 107, on this 4x4 4-play 4th of July weekend. We got four in a row coming up from the mighty Van Halen. I'm going to split it up between Sammy and Diamond Dave. We've got some Hoopy Stink on the way, some Shinedown, Van the Man Morrison. We'll do some Tonic. I'll tell you where they're playing for free. Next.
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1: Still rock and roll to the Billy Joel. From the Glass Houses album, Northeast PA's Classic Rock Rock 107 on the 4x4 4-play 4th of July weekend. Got four in a row from Van Halen on the weekend. My last four-song block. And then we'll throw it over to Lee Flynn. We'll do that Van Halen coming up next. I'll let you know how I can enter to win tickets as well.
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3: Monday morning, the fireworks are over, and now it's time to compare stories.
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3: Then I call a guy in a pizza shop and tell him I've been hired to help with the grand opening. I'm going to need a whole bunch of free food and supplies, and don't bother checking with the owner. Yeah, he doesn't exactly buy it.
5: This seems kind of weird for some company to come in to do a ribbon cutting here.
3: Well, who would do it? I mean, you guys have giant scissors? Do you have the giant ribbon?
5: Well, usually they have someone that comes in.
3: That's me. I come in, I bring the scissors, I bring the ribbons. I'm the guy, okay? Look, I need to keep two parking spaces open, four pizzas made. It's going to take us like 15 minutes. We're going to be in, going to be out, take a bite of the pizza, snap, snap, snap. We're on our way.
5: Well, like I said, I'm going to have to contact him.
3: You don't have to contact him. You got to get...
5: And then...
3: You got it.
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3: Nobody's paying for these pizzas. It's part of the ribbon cutting.
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1: 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I'm going to split this foursome up. Two from Dave, two from Sammy. We'll kick it off with some OU812.

and Eat talking about love. Run around. You really got me now. Finish what you started. Two from the Red Rocker, two from Diamond Day. 4x4, four play, 4th of July weekend. 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

0: you had a wonderful 4th of July weekend. I had a blast hanging with you guys all day Friday and yesterday and today. I'll be back tomorrow. I'm going to have tickets for Toto coming to Bethel Woods, New York all next week during my show, okay? I'll see you tomorrow on the radio. Hopefully you can join me. We'll have more fun. Hopefully we're not hungover.
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0: Northeast PA's classic rock, Rock 107. Leo here hanging out with you on this Sunday night. On this 4th of July weekend, we are still celebrating America's 250th birthday. Kind of amazing. Lots of great stuff going on this weekend. Just like the 4x4 4-play 4th of July weekend, playing four song blocks of all your favorite founding fathers of classic rock all weekend. We got another one on the way next from Weezer, so keep it right here.
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2: Then I call a guy in a pizza shop and tell him I've been hired to help with the grand opening. I'm going to need a whole bunch of free food and supplies, and don't bother checking with the owner. Yeah, he doesn't exactly buy it.
4: This seems kind of weird for some company to come in to do a ribbon cutting here.
2: Who would do it? I mean, you guys have giant scissors? Do you have the giant ribbon?
4: Well, usually they have someone that comes in.
2: That's me. I come in, I bring the scissors, I bring the ribbons. I'm the guy, okay? Look, I need to keep two parking spaces open, four pizzas made. It's going to take us like 15 minutes. We're going to be in, going to be out, take a bite of the pizza, snap, snap, snap. We're on our way.
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2: You don't have to contact him. You got to get...
4: And then...
2: You got it.
4: Are you guys the one that are going to be paying for the pizzas also?
2: Nobody's paying for these pizzas. It's part of the ribbon cutting.
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1: 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It's called Turn the Page. Yeah. 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